0: left-handed batters and players who have a slightly better strike rate in terms of their careers. Dilara Akhtar, this is her 41st match. She has a strike rate of 115. And Firdaus, in her 18th match, also possesses a strike rate of 113, which is relatively better than many of their teammates. And that's why they have formed this combination. And in early June, Dilara actually scored 50 of 22 balls in a match against the Netherlands, which is the fastest 50 for Bangladesh in women's T20Is. They'll be hoping for that kind of explosive start if possible. But in that first over, we did see some tidy bowling from Shefali. Just looking to attack the stumps, the odd ball turned a little, the odd ball also bounced a little, and the very first one just left the batter after pitching. Dilara Akhtar was beaten all ends up, and for the second ball, skipper Harmanpreet Kaur actually brought in a slip. Now Renuka Singh Thakur, with her first over of this entire World Cup, her first match in fact, little short of a length, pulled away on the onside by Dilara, and she picks up a single to move along to four, and takes the Bangladesh score along to four as well without loss. Second over in progress, Renuka Thakur making her first appearance in this World Cup. India have had a little bit of a merry-go-round with their seamers. They have played Nandini Sharma pretty much throughout, but they have alternated between Kranti Gaur. They also brought Arundhati Reddy in the previous match. So never really completely sure about where they want the exact combination to fall. This time it's back of a length and it's been pulled away. There's a fielder in the deep though, deep backward square leg, where N. Sri Charani does the cleanup. It's the first runs for Firdaus, takes her off the mark and takes Bangladesh along to 5 for no loss in 1.2 overs. And it's turning out to be a good tidy start. Just a little struggling in terms of finding her right length here, Renuka Singh. And that's why it's just provided easy pickings. Also straying onto the pads. Naturally has this ability to curl the ball in, and that's what she'll be hoping to do. Yet again down the leg side, this time beats the outside edge or the inside edge, will be called a wide. So the first extras in this particular match going the way against Renuka Singh Thakur. She's sometimes been guilty of doing this, just straying down the leg side. And if she doesn't find her range, then it can lead to some scoring opportunities for Bangladesh. Bangladesh, having won the toss, elected to bat. But interestingly, the two more recent or the two more high-profile occasions out of three that they have beaten India were when they were chasing. Two of them coming in the Women's Asia Cup. Yet again down the leg side, yet again a good take almost on the full by Richa Ghosh, but called wide, not surprisingly. This time Dilara not even throwing her bat at it. So this will be a slightly long over. Four balls already, only two of them legal. 1.2 was delivered. Bangladesh 7 without loss. Bangladesh and India, both of them with almost identical figures thus far in the tournament. Three matches played, two matches won. Both have beaten the same teams, Pakistan and Netherlands. India lost to South Africa. Bangladesh lost to Australia. As Renuka comes in once again, this time hits her on the pad, but probably just sliding down leg side. It's a very loud appeal from behind the stumps, especially from Richa Ghosh. Harmanpreet's walking over, but don't think that she will be considering going in for the DRS timer, seeing as the fact that Renuka did bowl from quite wide of the crease, Dharmendra.
1: Yeah, aur is baar puri tarah se chook gayi thi line ko. Uchhal bhi game mein achhi khasi thi, aur isi wajah se shayad umpire ne is appeal par zyada dhyan diya nahi.
0: Renuka comes in once again, and it is Dilara on strike, goes for the scoop and almost nails it completely as well. There is short fine in position, and that's why it's not even resulted in a single. It's a lot of risk at the moment for no reward, but that's what exactly she was trying to do. Perhaps use the pace of Renuka and just play it over the fielder at short fine. However, not able to score a run from that. Bangladesh stay at 7 without loss. 1.4 overs completed. 4 for Dilara, who's on strike. 6 balls faced. Firdaus is on 1 from 4. And there have been two wides in this over, both of the bowling of Renuka. Comes in outside off stump this time, throws her bat at it, has a bit of a hack, but ends up missing it quite completely. And the ball also keeping just a tad low. The ball which had pitched was definitely missing going down leg side, the previous one which had struck the pad. After that, the batter trying a few innovative things, trying to play the lap sweep, not being able to nail that. Then looking to go straight down the ground, but the ball just keeping a tad bit low. So some signs of a little bit of variable bounce, which could be worrisome if this match rolls over and Bangladesh post a substantial enough score with India chasing. Renuka comes in for the last ball of this over, yet again down the leg side, yet again it should be called a wide, and it is. Three wides, three extras in this over alone. Renuka's over costing India 5 runs thus far from 5 balls, 8 without loss. The first over from Shefali Verma, only 3 runs conceded of it, all 3 by Dilara. And in this over we have seen a couple of singles for Dilara and Firdaus, and we have then subsequently seen 3 wide balls. Dilara Akhtar facing up once again, 4 from 7 balls, standing well inside the crease with Richa Ghosh standing up to the stumps, which she often does. This time, back of a length, pulled away, fielded in the deep, it is taken. N. Sri Charani takes the catch, India strike with their very first.

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1: Yes, and she's made up for her own lapses because a couple of those lifelines were given by her as a fielder, and this time she holds on. So that's the breaking news that Firdaus finally has had to go back to the dugout after the catch was taken. Just a little change in pace perhaps, and she was looking to smack it straight down the ground, but just went off the toe end of the bat, and Nandini in her follow through did very well to just get across to it. So fine innings of 33 comes to an end. That excellent partnership between the two of them, Shobhana Mustari and Juwaria Firdaus, also comes to a close. But you would think that Firdaus has done her damage with this innings. 33 from 31 balls. It's laid a good solid foundation for the skipper to walk in at number 4. 59 for 2 Bangladesh with one ball still to come in the ninth over.
0: Ji haan, aur strike rate 106 ka raha. Achha khasa strike rate bana kar unhone rakha. 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
1: Much needed breakthrough for the Indians, and it comes from the youngster who's just made a debut just about a month or so ago when the Indians were touring England. In fact, got off to an outstanding start in her international career, 3 for 34 in the very first match that she played against England, and since then she's had a little bit of a dip in wicket taking form, but this is her overall fourth wicket in this World Cup itself, 2 for 22 against Netherlands, and now backs it up with an important wicket, that of Firdaus, who was looking quite good for Bangladesh. So Bangladesh 2 wickets lost. Dilara Akhtar, the opener, 4 from 8 balls. She was caught by Sri Charani of the bowling of Renuka, and then the other seamer coming in and picking up a wicket, that of Firdaus. As Deepthi begins a fresh over, it's Mustari who works it away on the onside towards deep square leg, picks up an easy single and brings the skipper on strike. Nigar Sultana Jyoti, who's actually had a very good international career, she's their all-time top scorer, captained in 2022, first appearance at the ODI World Cup for Bangladesh on that occasion, and 127th match, 121st innings, 2,589 runs at an average of 27.54, has 100 against her name, has 13 50s as well, and that's why she is the prime batter for this team and will be expected to try and shepherd them towards a good score. This time playing it with one hand, just surprised by the turn, the ball pitching around off stump and then biting a little bit into her body, plays it away towards square leg, and it doesn't fetch any single. 60 for 2, 9.2 overs. Now it's time for India to just bring in some of those economical overs, get some dot ball pressure in. That's exactly what they're looking to do. Played away towards short mid wicket, where Harmanpreet Kaur shows off her ambidextrous skills because she has the ball in her left hand and threatens to throw, but the batters anyway aren't going anywhere. One followed by two dots in this over, 9.3 overs bowled. India coming back into this innings. Bangladesh at 60 for 2, this time working it away, just a tad to the left of Harmanpreet at short mid wicket, fielded at long on, and that enables Jyoti to open her account, the skipper. She moves on to one. It takes Bangladesh along to 61 for 2. This is the 10th over in progress. We have just seen the completion of a 51-run partnership, which was looking quite threatening until it was broken by Nandini in a very eventful over.

0: Both these batters, Dharmendra, they have shown that they know how to use the pace, especially off seam, and work it behind the wicket.
1: Yes, bilkul. This bar, jaan bhooch kar ek tarah se khela gaya stroke tha, kyunki pata tha ballebaz ko ki khali jagah hai third man par, aur uska pura fayda uthakar char run jutane mein kamyab rahi.
0: Bangladesh moving along to 73 for 2 and Nigar Sultana Jyoti very quickly has moved into double figures, 10 of 9 balls. Mustari is also batting well, 19 of 20 balls. This partnership at the moment, 15 or 14 runs in fact, they came together at 59 for 2. Just outside off stump, opening the face of the blade, playing it away towards Deepti Sharma, who's fielding at point.

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1: 79 for 3, successful over. The first spinner to have success, as Dharmendra was mentioning, Radha Yadav, 1 for 10 from a 2 overs. And the new batter in, also one of their most experienced players, Sharmeen Akhtar Shupta, 30 years of age, right-hand bat, 37th match for her, 605 runs. Has a highest score of 63, scored that against USA in January this year. And in the same month also scored a 52 against Ireland. So those two 50s in T20 internationals. A lot of these women, particularly for Bangladesh, have played a number of matches against India. But India have had the better share of all those results. 23 the head-to-head and 3-0 in terms of World Cups alone. So India have that wood over them. But 2018, famously, the Asia Cup, where Bangladesh beat India first in the league stages and then in the final as well. A dramatic match which was won in the final. Now, Nandini Sharma in for a third over. Outside off stump, played away with the open face of the bat. It's running away for four. There's no chasing this one. Four more for Nigar.
2: Ye laga, abha ka choka.
1: Such a good batter when she uses the pace of the bowler, just opens the face of the blade, standing, just shuffling across, covering her stumps and forcing Nandini to go a slightly wider, and knowing that there's a gap between short third and backward point, just guiding the ball into that. And once it went away on that, there was absolutely no stopping it from the Indians on this very fast outfield at Manchester. It must be said, this time it's been an unusually hot summer in England. Outside off stump, slower ball, back of the hand, played away on the offside. This is running away towards four, but it's well fielded by Renuka Singh. Gets across from a deep point and restricts the scoring just to two. But the skipper is getting a move on. Now she's moved along to 19 from 15 balls, and Bangladesh are at 85 for three. Well placed to go for that final assault, but she will need some support from the other end, that's for sure. And Sharmeen Akhtar, the batters to follow, Ritu Moni, Shodna Akhtar, Rabia Khan, Nahida Akhtar, all of them will have a vital role to play if they are to get somewhere in the vicinity of 140 or 150, which is what they should be aiming for. Fuller length, just outside off stump, played away on the onside, straight towards Jemima Rodrigues at long on. And that takes Nigar off strike. She's 20 of 16 balls. And it brings the new batter on strike, Sharmeen Akhtar. Sharmeen Akhtar has batted at number 3 in the past in some of the matches in this tournament, so it's not unfamiliar territory for her now, walking in at in the 14th over with a consolidation job required. Just faced the one ball from Radha Yadav in the previous over, and she comes back on strike. 13.3 overs completed, Bangladesh 86 for 3 as Nandini Sharma comes in. Third over of hers, short pitch, outside off stump. Will it be called wide? Yes, it is. Similar, not dissimilar one should say, to the one that was bowled in that free hit. But on that occasion, the decision had gone in Nandini's favour. But this one was relatively much shorter. Just a comfortable decision for the umpire. Not such a comfortable take for Richa, who had to pretty much put on her flying skates and get to that ball well over her head. Standing right up to the stumps, as she often tends to do against the Indian seamers. Richa Ghosh with that helmet in place. Slower ball, played up, looped up, but just beyond Nandini in a follow-through. And she turns back, and that allows Sharmeen Akhtar to rotate the strike and get her first single. This over proving to be a good one from a Bangladesh perspective. 9 runs already off it. They started this over at 79 for 3, and from there they moved along to 88 for 3 with still 2 legal balls to go in this over. A 4, a 2, then 2 singles and a wide as well, which has meant that Nandini is a little under pressure. In her third over, 2.4 overs bowled, 1 for 24. Comes an outside off stump, yet again guided through that gap between backward point and short third. This will also run away for 4 more for Nigar Sultana Jyoti.
2: Ye laga, abha ka choka.
1: Really exceptional at this shot, Dharmendra.
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1: 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It's 96 for 3 after the 14th.
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0: mighty the Indian batting lineup certainly is. And the key in many respects is their skipper, who's batting quite exceptionally on her part. And that's why a lot will rest on how well Nigar Sultana Jyoti goes from here. But it's been smart play because they've not taken too many chances against N. Sri Charani, who's been India's and the entire tournament's top wicket taker. Outstanding figures for her before today. 3 for 21 against Pakistan, 4 for 19 against the Netherlands, and then 3 for 24 even in that defeat against South Africa in the last match. Deepti Sharma comes back in, goes for the reverse. It does Nigar Sultana Jyoti, but doesn't quite make the right contact. A little smile, wry smile from her, a smile from Deepti as well. This is good to see the match being played in exceptional spirits. Bangladesh have been a very persistent rival for the Indians, even though the head-to-head is skewed in India's favour, but they've given India a few anxious moments across formats in recent years. The next ball punched down the ground and goes straight towards Jemima Rodrigues, who's fielding at long on. That single takes the score along to 101 for 3. It's another single for Nigar Sultana Jyoti, who moves along to 30. And it's also been called a no ball. So overstepping from Deepti Sharma leads to a free hit with Sharmin Akhtar on strike. 102 for 3 now, 15.1 overs. Just undoing the good job from that first ball, which Deepti had bowled so beautifully. Skips down the wicket, strikes it down the ground, but there is a fielder in the deep. It is Jemima, who does quite easy picking up for that particular shot. Would have been better off perhaps trying to make room and looking to go inside out, but just doesn't have that kind of strength at the moment, Sharmin. 103 for 3, 15.2 overs bowled. Deepti into her third over, no wicket thus far for 11. Looking for that elusive 356th international wicket, which will take her one clear of Jhulan. Next ball, back of a length, punched away towards deep mid-wicket, where Smriti Mandana does the cleaning up. Now, just to remind a lot of listeners that in women's cricket, unlike in men's cricket, it's a maximum of 4 fielders outside the inner ring. So that is the maximum that they can have, which means that there are 5 fielders mandatory inside the 30-yard circle at all times, even in these post-power play overs. The next ball worked away on the onside with the turn, and it will be fielded at deep backward square leg. Will fetch a single for the skipper, and that will take the score along to 105 for 3. 16th over in progress. Certainly they will be looking to launch in these last 4 overs which are coming up after this, and that is what they are slowly building up towards. The skipper to play a big role in that. Sharmin Akhtar currently on 6, Nigar Sultana Jyoti, the skipper, on strike, as Deepti changes their angle, comes round the wicket, and yet again played away on the offside, but straight towards Nandini Sharma, who's fielding at point now. No possibility of a run. A very tidy comeback from Deepti after that no ball. In spite of that, she's hardly given any runs in this over. Just the 4 singles and a no ball combining for 5 runs in this over. Comes in one final time. It's Jyoti who skips down the wicket and works it away towards Jemima at long on to pick up a single. 106 for 3 after 16 overs. 6 runs from that Deepti Sharma over.
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0: Yeah, this was that intent, that aggressive intent shown by the skipper, looking to skip down the wicket, but Radha may have spotted that, just fired it in a little quicker, a little wider, and that's what made the difference. She missed it altogether, sweeping it under the bat, and she goes for 32 from 27. It's been a quality innings, but the first mistake has led to her wicket, and it's a smart bit of keeping and stumping as well from Richa Ghosh. And now that she is gone, a lot of responsibility now on the remaining batters to try and get them to somewhere in the vicinity of 140. Even a 135 from here looks like it could be a good total.

too much room and ended up playing it straight towards point. Another dot ball, vital for India at this stage. 10 dot balls delivered by Sri Charani, 10 also by Renuka, and 7 by Deepthi Sharma in this innings. Harmanpreet has a quick chat, makes a couple of changes to the offside field because that is where Shorna Akhtar has been looking to go big. She's got three fielders on the onside, protecting the boundary, deep square leg, there's a deep mid wicket, there's long on, and now long off has moved slightly wider, almost to a deep extra cover with mid off inside the circle. Does she have the skill to go straight down the ground if she can? Moves across and back on strike, 13 from 8 inclusive of those two outstanding boundaries that we saw right through the offside. 6.99 the current run rate, they'll be quite pleased with it. Bangladesh, it sees them on course to reach that 140 mark, which we have mentioned a few times on this commentary. Whether that is enough or not, time will tell. But as a fielding side or as a captain, Nigar Sultana Jyoti will be very happy with the kind of start that they've made after winning the toss and batting. Sri Charani comes in again, looks for the Yorker, but it's very well bowled. Shorna Akhtar was making room away on the offside, on the onside rather, and because of that, she almost accessed too much room and ended up playing it straight towards point. Another dot ball, vital for India at this stage. 10 dot balls delivered by Sri Charani, 10 also by Renuka, and 7 by Deepthi Sharma in this innings. Harmanpreet has a quick chat, makes a couple of changes to the offside field because that is where Shorna Akhtar has been looking to go big. She's got three fielders on the onside, protecting the boundary, deep square leg, there's a deep mid wicket, there's long on, and now long off has moved slightly wider, almost to a deep extra cover with mid off inside the circle. Does she have the skill to go straight down the ground if she can? Moves across and...

just get across that 140 mark, just for psychological effect, if they can get there. Remember, their record total against India has been 142 in all T20 internationals. So with three balls to go, Enshree Charani into her fourth over, none for 18 before this, and it's been a fantastic comeback by her after just not being able to follow up with those wickets. But remember, a lot of catches were dropped off her bowling initially as well. Those are two catches right in the second over, the one which was also dropped by Yastika Bhatia. As the new batter, Nahida Akhtar looks to go for the reverse. It's a big appeal for LBW, but probably just impacting outside off stump. Will the Indians go up for the review? They have a few reviews in the bag. They might as well. Harmanpreet is definitely thinking about it. But let's see if she eventually humours her. Yes, she does go for the review. 134 for 7. Let's see if it will turn to 134 for 8. Nahida Akhtar was just looking to make some room and try and play it away over the short point. But as it turned out, just missing completely. And it will be interesting to see if she got any bat onto it. Of course, then there won't be any question of where it was pitching, where it was landing, where it was impacting. But from the look of things, it's probably just about outside off stump in any case. And the TV umpire is just going through the entire process. Anna Harris is the TV umpire from England. And she's taking a look at all the visuals. And it does look like it's missing off stump by a comfortable margin. Impact should also be outside off stump, because she had shuffled across and was looking to play, work it away over the short point. But importantly for India, this will be yet another dot ball, and that will be critical in these last few overs. In the last over, we saw how Ritu Moni came on after the retired out dismissal, and her injection immediately brought a little bit of momentum. A bit of glove, which is why there's no need to even look at the projections. It's not out. So India lose their review, but that's only academic, which is two legal balls to go. 19.4 overs delivered. Bangladesh 134 for 7. Nahida faces up to Sri Charani. Bowls from a little deep inside the crease, but Nahida has gone big. Has she got the distance though? No, she doesn't. It's gone straight to Jemima Rodrigues, fielding at long on, and India pick up their 8th. Sri Charani picks up wicket number 2 in this match, wicket number 12 for the World Cup. Remember, she always takes a minimum of 3 in this tournament. Maybe she still has time to pick up another wicket and match that performance of hers. Nahida had the right idea, but just couldn't execute enough power into it. And she goes for a second ball duck. And that means that Sri Charani has picked up yet another wicket in this final over for India. 134 for 8. And it's a good finish from India. They will feel a lot more confident, because at one stage when the skipper, Nigar Sultana Jyoti, was batting well, it seemed like perhaps 140 or even 150 was on the cards. But in the last few overs, last few balls in particular, lots and lots of wickets lost. And that has meant that India are well back in this as a contest and will be feeling quite comfortable and quite confident of chasing down whatever is put in front of them. 8 for 134 with one ball still to come. Enshree Charani with 2 wickets against her name has had 3 wickets in 3 wicket hauls in 2 of the matches and a 4 wicket haul. Can she match up and bring up another? Maroofa Akhtar, who will have a role to play with the new ball soon, comes in at number 10 to face up for the last time in this innings. Can she finish with a big one? Goes for the big shot, does get it straight towards cover. A misfield from Harmanpreet. Is there protection in the deep? Eventually, Shefali Verma does get around, but they come back for the second. So they finished with 136 for 8, and Sri Charani picks up 2 wickets in this final over, but it's a good final over, just 3 runs of it. And that has meant that India have done a good finishing job in this match. At one stage, it looked like Bangladesh could perhaps work their way up to about 150 or so, but India will require 137 runs to win at 6.85 runs per over. Top score, of course, from their skipper, Nigar Sultana Jyoti. Rather, she was second highest scorer with 32. The top score coming from Juwaria Firdaus, who scored 33. And then a couple of useful contributions down the order as well. The likes of Shobana Akhtar with 13, Shobana Mustari with 22. And for India, the most successful bowler, Radha Yadav, 3 for 28. And Enshree Charani with 2 for 21. Stay tuned, we'll be back with the chase. But before that, the next program is Free Hit 2020.

0: of External Affairs said that under the new fee structure, a fresh passport or reissue of passport under Tatkal will cost 5,000 rupees. The fee for 60-page ordinary passport or reissue will be 3,500 rupees and under Tatkal, this will attract 6,000 rupees. The existing fee for a 36-page passport is 1,500 rupees and for a 60-page passport is 2,000 rupees. Prime Minister Narendra Modi met Queen Maxima of the Netherlands, the UN Secretary General's Special Advocate for Financial Health, in New Delhi today. In a social media post, Mr. Modi stated that during the meeting, they discussed how India's digital public infrastructure-led revolution is making financial services more accessible and affordable, enhancing ease of living and empowering people at scale. The Prime Minister added that India remains committed to sharing its experience with partner countries across the world. National Testing Agency NTA has opened a window today for candidates to challenge the provisional answer keys for the NEET UG 2026 re-exam, which was held on the 21st of this month. In a social media post, the NTA announced that the answer keys are now available at www.neet.nta.in. Students can challenge questions for a fee of 2,000 rupees per question until the 28th of this month. This fee is fully refundable if the challenge is accepted. India's newly appointed High Commissioner to Bangladesh, Dinesh Trivedi, formally assumed office today after presenting his credentials to Bangladeshi President Mohammad Shahabuddin at Bangabhavan in Dhaka. Following the credential presentation ceremony at the Presidential Palace, Trivedi visited the Indian Visa Application Center in Dhaka to inspect its operations and interact with officials. In the FIFA World Cup, Curaçao will take on Ivory Coast in Group E match at Philadelphia in US at 1:30 Indian time. In another Group E fixture, Ecuador will face Germany at East Rutherford in at 1:30 AM IST. And that's the end of this news bulletin.
1: FM 103.5 MHz पर आकाशवाणी का ये महत्वपूर्ण केंद्र है। रात्रि की 11:10 हो रही हमारी आज की प्रसारण सभा अब समाप्त होती है। कल सुबह 5:51 पर आपसे पुनः भेंट होगी। तब तक के लिए दीजिए अनुमति। जय हिंद।